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0: Okay, thank you. 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I mean, you know what I mean? Yeah, Dan. If you want to do that, feel free. Because this next song...
1: Voz Andina Internacional.
2: Grandes contenidos.
1: Grandes contenidos.

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And you know what I'm talking about. Just let me know if you wanna go to that home out on the range.